0: Oh, I've searched for love. But there is no love. Anyway, one cannot find love by searching for it. It comes to us unbidden, and we give it to others.
1: Yes?
0: Will you play something gay?
1: Yes?

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But if you've made your peace

shame, ladies, do your thing. Just make sure you ahead of the game. Just cause I got a lot of fame, super. Prince couldn't get me, change my name, Papa. Hooter can't say a slave again, no sign. Picture black saying, oh yes, I'm master.